And I touched your face, narcotic mindfulness, melody. And I called your name like an addicted to cocaine, calls for the stuff you love to play. And I touched your face, narcotic mindfulness, melody. And

There's a hell of a lot of people all of their life search for Jack. They search for Jack, they pretend to meet him, and they don't know who the fuck he is. There's the ganja form, there's the mushy form, there's the rock form, there's a hell of a lot of forms for Jack. He can sneak up behind you.

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0: 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Dein Radio Mülheim. 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
1: Me not working hard. Yeah, right, picture that with a Kodak. Or better yet, go to Times Square, take a picture of me with a Kodak. Took my life from negative to positive, I just want y'all to know that. And tonight, let's enjoy life.